0: Wait a minute. Wait a minute, Doc. Are you telling me that you built a time machine?
1: Radiogodis.se aktiverar tidsmaskinen och åker bakåt i tiden.
2: As the world goes through a dramatic change, and though all nations get prepared for the final judgment by the Supreme One, and though in the ancient days you were called by ancient names, Cushites, Amorites, Nubians, Thebans, Canaanites, Sumerians, Mongolians, and now in the years before 2000s, Africans, Caucasians, Asians, Orientals, and so forth. And even though he has sent prophets, messengers, and warners to every nation on this planet, your call Earth, you did not heed the call. Even though humans have warred for centuries, dynasties, decades, always looking for that everlasting peace, there was always music, and there was always dance. There was always radicals, and there was always revolutionaries. The Supreme One has always missioned certain humans to become prophets or messengers in music to bring about change, to make you happy or sad, and to even dance. And the messengers have had disciples to keep spreading the word through music. It is them, Africa, Van Mata, and family, who are some of the disciples to help bring about change, awareness, peace, unity, love, and fun. Knowledge, wisdom, and understanding to help slow down war. And there should be many other disciples to come until the planet y'all call Earth is in total peace. Behold some radical music, and to all you revolutionaries, the Supreme One orders y'all to think and to dance.

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1: Yo, Kango.
2: Yeah, what's up, girl?
1: I'm the real Roxanne, and I'll rock your world.
2: But you're all stuck up.
1: Well, you say that, because I wouldn't give guys like you no rap. I was walking down the street in the afternoon. I gave you a smile, so you assumed that if you said hello, I wouldn't be flattered. But I kept walking, and your ego was shattered. I'm Roxanne, the Lady Devastator. I make it feel hotter than it is in Grenada. The R-O-X-A-N-N-E.

Now, educated rapper, I'ma give you a fit, cause when you tried to talk to me, you was full of shit. You see, the truth and the fact is that I don't need you. Your IQ is really 1.2. I don't like your rap cause your rap is dead. 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You said your name was Gary, didn't choose to call you Barry. Didn't care if your name was Mother Matter Harry. I choose to call you Sunny because you have a tummy. 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Your nose is always runny, you look like Bugs Bunny.

0: They're singing groups, so how should they know? Putting out records with UTFO. I'm what's happening, I know that's a fact, so UTFO. Bust that. Since I'm the new girl around the block, the Kango kid and especially Doc would like to sleep with me if he can. But you're just a boy, you're not even a man. The girls know your name, it's getting around. Doc's the ice, you're the laugh of the town. You tried to throw a game, but it wasn't working out. You lied about the beach, you took me to your house. I said, me, the rocks, give up the box so you can brag about it for the next 6 blocks. She, you must be crazy, you're going too fast. Doctor, I don't know where your hands been last. You can't fool me, cause down beneath, you're a hood, a crook, a liar, a thief. I know how you operate from the start. You like to break dance and you like to break hearts. So listen up, cause I don't say this every day. Homegirl, huh, he's out of doctor play. The only operating that you do is ripping off cars in a minute or two. You stole Larry last Cadillac, sold it back and kept the hubcap. You are the one, you thought you had me roped, but you hung yourself with your own stethoscope. You said, ooh, now what the hell was that? Your voice went high, now it sounds real whack. You called me at 9 to arrange a date. I said, meet me at the beach and don't be late.
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0: Hells no.

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But do you know, after all that, all I received was a pat on my back. That's what you get. It happened to me. Ain't that right, Mixmaster? 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

0: Jimmy can't do it. 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I run like lightning, pass like thunder. So bring on Atlanta, bring on Dallas. This is for Mike and Papa Bear Hallis. But I'm not here, the feathers ruffle. I just came here to do the Super Bowl shuffle.
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1: Gary here, and I'm Mr. Clean. 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

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Came for the way my DJ cut. Other MCs and he ain't saying nothing. 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

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I finally realized the girl was some more. Gave her $10, she asked for some more. Tears came when making that dream. 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People, the people, who can't understand. I went home, boy, became the man. As for the way you scream and shout, one by one, I'm knocking you out. Came for the way my DJ cut. I'm the MC when you ain't saying nothing. You're rocking on to the break of dawn. I think your money, your time is gone.

place and who did I see? 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This man truly D ain't doing the time. 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I won homeboy became a man. As for the way he scream and shout, one by one, I'm knocking it out. Came for the way my DJ cut. Other MCs, and you ain't saying nothing. 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
1: Yeah, but let's do it. You said you had a reason, right?

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I made a vow that I'd be good, but can't stop me, rapper John Hood. 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

0: I told y'all, here they come now. 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
1: Yep.
0: Both of the crews. I told y'all.
1: They look like they're going to fight,
0: they
1: too.
0: They serious.
2: That,
0: see what I told
2: mean.
0: Y'all?
2: Look
0: see
2: at that
0: them?
2: You right there.
3: Well, I'm a T. I'll dog my face. I want to get you on the court. I beat Charlie Chase.
4: Go crush.
5: Charlie Chase, as cute as can be. You sell your soul to the devil to play like me.
3: Well, I'm the R.
4: Ruby D.
3: And you got a lot of nerve. When you play against me, you know you're going to get served.
4: Go crush. JDL, the Lords of Lords and Ruby D, my man. Your shit is on the boards.
3: You're all can't ball. You're all can't ball. I'm the K.
4: Kevin Kev.
3: And I'm not the fake. You know I eat your ass up like a steak you take.
4: Go crush. You know the R. Game is legit. And when we get on the court, I'm gonna stick your shit.
6: The W.
4: Whip a whip.
6: And I'm here to say that I can rock your world like the Dr. J.
4: Cold Crush.
6: Tony Tone, known to be ill, but everybody know I can deal with the pill.
4: I'm the D.
6: Dada Rock.
4: On this here court, I've been 9 years old playing this here sport.
6: Cold Crush.
4: AD. As high as degree, I got a better jump shot than Rick Barry.
6: Well, I'm the M.
4: Mr. Rock.
6: Like all the pretty girls, I serve your monkey ass like Earl the Pearl.
4: Cold Crush.
7: I'm not the Cavs or GMC. I'm gonna stick it on the board, man, can't you see? Play ball!
4: Bad crush!
3: See, if y'all want to turn up, tell Sal, man, say turn it up! Say turn it up!
8: Come on.

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0: Yo, man, but we gonna go to the amphitheater and rock 'em, man. You know what I'm saying?
1: Ain't nothing to it but to do it.
0: You know it, man. You know, because we gonna rock 'em, man, because we got the fresh stuff.
1: You know that.
0: You know. Here's a little story that must be told.
1: About two cool brothers that were put on hold.
0: They tried to hold us back for fortune and fame.
1: They destroyed the crew and they killed the name. They tried to step on the ego and walk on the pride. But two blue brothers stand side by side
0: through
1: thick and thin.
0: From beginning to end,
1: this battle we lost,
0: but the war will win.
1: Cause double trouble is in the house. I'm cake and rock
0: and rock. See, we'll turn it out.
1: Well, I'm cake and rock well, cause I raise a lot of hell. I love to make love to the jolly females.
0: Yeah.
1: And I'm down with the crew from off the hill.
0: Well, I'm Little Rock and CN.
1: Yeah,
0: I aim to please. I want my name to go down in history. I want to be greater than George Washington.
1: Yeah.
0: Cause I can rock any party from sun to sun.
1: And together,
0: forever,
1: we're number one.
0: Double trouble is in the house.
1: Don't you know double trouble is going to turn it out, y'all? Double trouble.
0: Yo, man, I'm going to go over here, man, to get his brother a little rap, man, see what his head is all about. You know what I'm saying? I'll be right back.

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0: Little Jack Horner sitting on the corner with no shoes and clothes. 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
1: Hey man, you and the cops blow.
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1: Dust flakes and rocks. 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
2: Oh yeah, well, dude, check it out, man. 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
1: Go

We're JJ Fat and we're here to rock. Times like ours can never be stopped. See, it's three of us and I know we're fresh. Party rockers, non-stoppers, and our names are deaf. C, the J is for just, the other for jamming. The F is for fresh, A-N-D, deaf. Behind the turntables is DJ Train. Mixing and scratching is the name of the game. Now, here's a little something about nosy people. 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
1: What's happening, man?
2: Man, you should see these bad girls that got work in the corner.
1: Hey, yo, baby, let's just come here and make it.
2: Let's try to get some money.
1: Hey, yo, y'all know this dude? 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Let's rob him, man.
2: Oh, yeah.
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1: Hey, look, you know your way to Sugar Hill Records?
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0: sound off,
1: three, four.
0: Bring it on down,
1: bring it on down.
0: One, two, three, four, one, two,
1: three, four.

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Sex is something everybody needs. Sometimes you do it slow, sometimes you speed. You can do it all day, you can do it all night, you can do it to the left or do it to the right.

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I said, get on down. I said, get on down.